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And you might know how to be with fire.

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1: 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How you could ever hurt me so.

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1: En vivo, la enorme Tina Turner convoca a David Bowie a hacer juntos un tema de David Bowie. Escucha. We're gonna do that together tonight. I want everybody, listen, I want you to sway with me, and we're gonna sing it together tonight.

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I say you look so fine that I really want to make you mine. 4, 5, 6, come on and get your kicks. Now you don't need the money.

you take my hand and come with me, because you look so fine that I really want to make you mine. I say you look so fine that I really want to make you mine. 4, 5, 6, come on and get your kicks. Now you don't need a